0: Escuchas Residente X.
1: Hello DJ, you want to hear this track? Now listen to this. It's for you. Enjoy the trip.
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0: display of the numbers of the way. 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
0: Number 17.
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Now you're tied to the mast. 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Sing loud with a rasp.

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I want you to know, coming to my room, where it's nice and quiet, you can rest your cares.

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Honey, would you just give me the chance? Oh, I'd do something to see you, honey, that you wouldn't believe. I want to show you what I'm capable of.

I want to show you what I'm capable of. I want to show you what I'm capable of.

volumen y abre tu mente para los mejores sonidos electrónicos. Bye. DJ Danny G. Drop it, drop it, drop it, drop it, drop it, drop it, drop it, drop it, drop it, drop it, drop it, drop it, drop it, drop it, drop it, drop it, drop it, drop it, drop it, drop it, drop it, drop it, drop it, drop it, drop it, drop it, drop it, drop it, drop it, drop it, drop it, drop it, drop it, drop it, drop it, drop it, drop it, drop it, drop it, drop it, drop it, drop it, drop it, drop it, drop it, drop it, drop it, drop it, drop it, drop it, drop it, drop it, drop it, drop it, drop it, drop it, drop it, drop it, drop it, drop it, drop it, drop it, drop it, drop it, drop it, drop it, drop it, drop it, drop it, drop it, drop it, drop it, drop it, drop it, drop it, drop it, drop it, drop it, drop it, drop it, drop it, drop it, drop it, drop it, drop it, drop it, drop it, drop it, drop it, drop it, drop it, drop it, drop it, drop it, drop it, drop it

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DJ Danny G. Stop for matter, touch it, bring it, pay it, watch it, turn it, leave it, stop for matter, touch it.

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0: escuchas Residente X.
1: Activists are dealing death throes. 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
1: My friends never gonna stop with those beautiful.
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1: We're sorry. 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
1: And now, ladies and gentlemen, our feature act tonight.
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1: 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She's like, Ben, you've loved girls since before pre-K. Tripping. Yeah, I guess she had a point, didn't she? 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

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A world so hateful, some would rather die than be who they are. And a certificate on paper isn't gonna solve it all, but it's a damn good place to start. 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
0: Yeah, yes it is.
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0: Well, baby, I went down.

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2: I wanna talk to you. The last time we talked, Mr. Smith, you reduced me to tears. I promise you it won't happen again.